0: écoutez Typique. 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Bon après-midi sur Typique.
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1: 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You think I hear that? Watch how we start get wicked ya now. 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Save the place like. 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
2: You walk with a good man.
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